0: 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Everybody but your dog, you can love.
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1: Girls cut my jeans, cut the hair short, my shirts and boots. It's okay to be a boy, but for a boy to look like a girl is degrading. Because you think that being a girl is degrading. But secretly, you'd love to know what it's like, wouldn't you? 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